0: lost 45s with Barry Scott.
1: What is this, therapy all of a sudden? What am I, in psychoanalysis? You people are my therapist. Rosie, just talk about the music, all right? What's wrong with you? What's wrong with you anyway? There's Kenny Loggins coming up for you folks here on VH1.

0: You never know what you'll miss if you skip 1 week of the Lost 45s. This week, you would have missed duos that went solo. There were a lot to choose from, including Dan Seals, Daryl Hall, Annie Lennox, so many more. We chose three. Cher started us out, War Paint and Soft Feathers, Half Breed Part 2, that one from 1977. Kenny Loggins, I Believe in Love, after he left Loggins and Messina, the first single released was Celebrate Me Home, that went primarily to radio. The second made the Hot 100 in 1977 and was sung in A Star Is Born by Barbara Streisand. Kenny co-wrote that one. The third choice was Tina Turner. Before Let's Stay Together started her top 40 comeback in the 80s, Ball of Confusion was released a year earlier in 82, featuring the group BEF, the nucleus of which became Heaven 17. There you have the three for On the Lost 45s, and now we're back to Rick Nielsen of Cheap Trick, heading up to their number one record. It's the Lost 45s and the stories behind them.
1: I actually read somewhere when you first heard the demo of The Flame, you didn't like it.
2: The story is true that when I heard The Flame for the first time, I didn't like it. The record company and our producer and our manager were telling us that we wanted outside writers to do everything with Cheap Trick. The reason why we got hired in the first place is because they liked our original material, not the better stuff. They were so concerned with trying to get a hit that they came up with this song, and then that song, and then this song, and most of them we hated. And so by the time we got to The Flame, it was probably the 10th or 11th thing that was the sure thing for Cheap Trick. So I just took the record, I just smashed it on the floor. I didn't like how it was presented to us. I didn't like the answers I got from the producer. I didn't like our manager not sticking up for us. That's why, because I'm easy to get along with. We play it well, and Robin sings it great, because it is a good song. It really is. So I love the song.

0: cheap tricks. 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
1: This one is on the Lost 45s. Don't be cruel. It's a pretty gutsy move to cover that and the top five smash. Whose idea was it originally?
2: You know, I don't recall. I don't think it was me. We were the only band in the world to have a top five hit with an Elvis song. The only time. I mean, how do you cover something that's so well known? You don't try to outdo them. You try to kind of reinvent it. You know, nobody really has that emotion and can play it like that. Not trying to be a copy band, but do a cool live version. We weren't afraid to do it. It came off cool. Just a lot of fun.

0: Cheap Trick on the Lost 45s. That was a top 5 million seller in 88. Don't Be Cruel followed their number one, called The Flame. Rick Nielsen about both tunes on the Lost 45s. We'll wrap up with him in the next segment, play two more top 40 hits, and hear a cool message from Rick. Also on the way, a song that featured Linda Ronstadt on backup and a dance club classic, Should Have Been. It followed a song that went to number one and one that went to number two for this artist. Now we're back to Rick Nielsen of Cheap Trick on the Lost 45s.
1: Music videos. I wonder what you thought of them.
2: I'm not an actor. I prove it every time. If they want a lousy actor, they've got it in me. I'm not good. I said, whatever you do, don't make it look like a Keystone Cop. It looks like Keystone Cops every time I'm in it. Oh, look over there. You know, it's like, whoa. You know, so if people tell me how to act or what to read or what to say, I'm totally lost. I'm a reactor, not an actor.
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1: I need you to get some information for me. It's something that happened back in the summer of 1980.

I'm Valerie Holiday of the Three Degrees, and you have found the Lost 45 with Barry Scott. Records you grew up with. And here's one from the Three Degrees.

0: The 3 Degrees with Dirty Old Man, the first release from their 1973 album that also contained When Will I See You Again. That one went to number 2. The next one, TSOP with MFSB, went to number 1, according to Billboard. Jefferson Starship with Miracles, a number 3 smash, and the Dirt Band with Linda Ronstadt and American Dream, a song that was written by Rodney Crowell, who himself had a top 40 hit. Got all that? Now we're heading back to Rick Nielsen of Cheap Trick on the Lost 45s.
1: The third track from Lap of Luxury that made the top 40, Ghost Town.
2: Oh, they had it in French in Canada. It was kind of a hit up there, and we did a video for it. I am not an actor, and every time I'm in something, I prove it. I criticize it for me being in it. I think that would have been a better video without me. That was a cool song. I wrote it. Diane Warren, I worked with her. She came to Rockford, Illinois to work with me. She stayed at my house. And she came and she changed a little bit in the chorus. It really made the song come off a lot better. But she said, well, that's 50-50. I said, no. I said, that's 51-49. And I don't think she's spoken to me since.

0: cheap tricks. Not one of these is a cheap trick.
1: This one is on the Lost 45s. I wondered if you could possibly have imagined the amazing influence you've had on newer bands and bands that came later.
2: Being an inspiration for somebody, unless you're a serial killer, is probably a good thing, you know? If it's semi-legal and non-conventional, I'm thrilled. I get to play music, and I get to be in a band, and I love to be at work. The hours and the time away and the glory or the lack of glory. If you enjoy yourself, you got the best job in the world.

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1: I wondered how Cheap Trick got involved with that 70s show.
2: They wanted to use either a song In the Streets by Big Star or Surrender. They chose In the Streets, okay? That was the first year. Second year it was coming around. Said, well, we wish we would have used Surrender, but we're locked into this tempo of it, the BPM or whatever. Could you do a version of it? So we came up with a different arrangement of it. We did the We're All Right, We're All Right, which is the whole cast. They added that.
1: It seems a perfect fit.
2: It is. It is a perfect fit. We're on every day on that thing.
1: That show airs a lot, so I'm sure it does well.
2: We only wrote the We're All Right from Surrender. About 10% of the song is ours.
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0: there a cheap trick day in Illinois?
1: Yes, there is. April 1st, senators, including Barack Obama, they said, well, you know, you guys have been playing around and you live here because we all are from the area here. So we're kind of known as an Illinois band. They want to introduce a cheap trick day. Rick, what do you think about that? I said, oh, great. Well, when would you like it? I started to think, how about April 1st? You know, April Fool's Day is like people, if they believe it, cool. If they don't, it's April Fool's Day. So April 1st is cheap trick day in the whole state of Illinois. You know, it's like, wow, how cool is that?
0: It's not a bad thing.
2: Well, yeah, it's wonderful. I mean, it's like the fact that, you know, I'm doing an interview with you, the fact that maybe somebody might listen. I'm still doing interviews. We're still making records, still on tour. Wow.
0: There you have it. Rick Nielsen of Cheap Trick, a very fun guy to interview. Up next, the last hit from a group who had their first charted record a decade earlier.
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0: Tavares, the family group, had their first top 40 hit in 1973, their last in 1982, written by Kenny Nolan. It's called Penny for Your Thoughts. Have a great week, be safe, and thanks for listening.

0: 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This is Barry Scott. Thanks for listening to The Lost 45s, records you never thought you'd hear again. Tell everyone you know about the show. Until next time, get lost.
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0: That's a resting pop, you could say, from John Mellencamp, the Authority song from the 1984 Spotlight. And this is Dave Neufeld, a couple from the 84 Spotlight, on the way in our very next segment, and a tune to celebrate the now, next on Found Cuts.
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14: And a song about now from Bob Seger. It's underplayed nowadays, hit from 83, even now on Found Cuts.

Minnesota's Jim Blossoms, Till I Hear It From You, as featured in the early 90s film Empire Records. And from another soundtrack, Mr. Soundtrack, Kenny Loggins, from the Footloose soundtrack and the 1984 spotlight, I'm Free on Five Cuts.

that's found. REO Speedwagon from 1982. Keep the Fire Burning. And deeper still, this 1984 spotlight hit from the late Dan Harbin. We Are the Young. It's playing on Five Cuts.

0: Rock, it's Dan Hartman, one of his last hits. We are the Young from the 84 Spotlight. And this is Dave Neufeld, a former member of Genesis. Coming up next, and yet another visit to the 84 Spotlight. That's on the way when Five Cuts continue. 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

Conca, it's the late Joe Cocker. He is the last hit to speak of a Bryan Adams composition, When the Night Comes, from 1989. And also rare, this 84 spotlight tune from the Pointer Sisters, Autumn.

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still touring and recording Earth, Wind & Fire with Philip Bailey right out front. Still is nowadays. Fantasy from the late 70s file. And this promise, oh wow, from the 84 spotlight, Huey Lewis and the News, Walking on a Thin Line on Found Cuts.

0: Bobcats found Huey Lewis and the news from the 84 Spotlight walking on a thin line. This is Dave Neufeld and another from the 84 Spotlight. It's a guy who usually fronts a group and still does, but apparently a solo hit by him. That's on the way when Final Cuts comes back, and we will.
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0: It's McCartney movie music right now from 1985's Spies Like Us on Found Cuts.

Cut Sting, Fortress Around Your Heart, which got played a lot back in 1985, but not so nowadays. And another from the year before, the 1984 Spotlight, and billed as a solo hit for the head of the Sunshine Band. That would be KC. Give It Up on Found Cuts.

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And it's still a while from 1980. The British group, the Corgis, the only hit they had. Everybody's Got to Learn Sometime on Found Cuts.

0: That's the one-hit wonder from the Corgis, 1980s. Everybody's got to learn sometime. This is Dave Neufeld. 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

That's the first one we heard from Corey Hart for the 84 Spotlight, no less, Sunglasses at Night. 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

Okay, so when was the last time you heard that one? A Found 84 Spotlight song from Laura Branigan, The Lucky One. This is Dave Mufell, a dynamic duo, at least for one pairing, coming up in our next segment. And another 84 Spotlight visit, this one from a huge movie. 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

That's the star duo of David Bowie and Mick Jagger, of course. 1985's Live Aid represented their Dancing in the Streets. 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

0: Back out to your 1984 soundtrack soundtrack from Shalimar and the movie Footloose, of course, Dancing in the Sheets. And this is Dave Neufeld, 3 from the 84 Spotlight, in our next segment alone, including a complete oh wow from the former lead singer of a big group, coming up on Found Cuts.
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0: Michael and Ridgely, known as Wham, for their maiden voyage back in the 84 spotlight, Wake Me Up Before You Go-Go on Found Cuts.

Because a deep one from the late John Stewart with Fleetwood Mac supports Midnight Wind from 1979. 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

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And now that old wow from the 1984 Spotlight and former journeyman, Steve Perry, strung out on Found Cuts.

0: Wildcats, a fun one for sure from the 1984 Spotlight from Steve Perry, Strung Out. And this is Dave Neufeld, one last 1984 Spotlight song, and you could say it's a remake. You could say that. And Billy Joel ignites things next on Found Cuts.
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14: Billy Joel taking a deep breath before he starts this one off. He Didn't Start the Fire from 1989 on Found Cuts.

Wildcats, Ray Parker Jr. and Radio from 1981, That Old Song. And the old song from 1983, Beat It, is the subject of this parody by the one and only Weird Al Yankovic. It's, of course, called Eat It, from our spotlight here, 1984 on Wildcats.

0: because I recently got an email that requested that tune, Eat It from Weird Al from the 1984 Spotlight right there. And this is Dave Neufeld. Thanks for tuning in today. Go to foundcuts.com if you have something to say to us. And next week, we'll celebrate 1982.
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1: The joyful mysteries. In the name of the Father, and of the Son, and of the Holy Spirit. Amen. I believe in God, the Father Almighty, creator of heaven and earth, and in Jesus Christ, his only Son, our Lord, who was conceived by the Holy Spirit, born of the Virgin Mary, suffered under Pontius Pilate, was crucified, died, and was buried. He descended into hell, and on the third day he rose again from the dead. He ascended into heaven and is seated at the right hand of God, the Father Almighty. From thence he shall come to judge the living and the dead.
0: I believe in the Holy Spirit, the Holy Catholic Church, the communion of saints, the forgiveness of sins, the resurrection of the body, and life everlasting. Amen.
1: Our Father who art in heaven, hallowed be thy name. Thy kingdom come, thy will be done, on earth as it is in heaven.
0: Give us this day our daily bread, and forgive us our trespasses, as we forgive those who trespass against us. And lead us not into temptation, but deliver us from evil. Amen.
1: Hail Mary, full of grace, the Lord is with thee. Blessed art thou among women, and blessed is the fruit of thy womb, Jesus.
0: Holy Mary, Mother of God, pray for us sinners, now and at the hour of our death. Amen.
1: Hail Mary, full of grace, the Lord is with thee. Blessed art thou among women, and blessed is the fruit of thy womb, Jesus.
0: Holy Mary, Mother of God, pray for us sinners, now and at the hour of our death. Amen.
1: Hail Mary, full of grace, the Lord is with thee. Blessed art thou among women, and blessed is the fruit of thy womb, Jesus.
0: Holy Mary, Mother of God, pray for us sinners, now and at the hour of our death. Amen.
1: Glory be to the Father, and to the Son, and to the Holy Spirit.
0: As it was in the beginning, is now, and ever shall be, world without end. Amen.
1: The first joyful mystery, the Annunciation. Our Father who art in heaven, hallowed be thy name. Thy kingdom come, thy will be done, on earth as it is in heaven.
0: Give us this day our daily bread, and forgive us our trespasses, as we forgive those who trespass against us. And lead us not into temptation, but deliver us from evil. Amen.
1: Hail Mary, full of grace, the Lord is with thee. Blessed art thou among women, and blessed is the fruit of thy womb, Jesus.
0: Holy Mary, Mother of God, pray for us sinners, now and at the hour of our death. Amen.
1: Hail Mary, full of grace, the Lord is with thee. Blessed art thou among women, and blessed is the fruit of thy womb, Jesus.
0: Holy Mary, Mother of God, pray for us sinners, now and at the hour of our death. Amen.
1: Hail Mary, full of grace, the Lord is with thee. Blessed art thou among women, and blessed is the fruit of thy womb, Jesus.
0: Holy Mary, Mother of God, pray for us sinners, now and at the hour of our death. Amen.
1: Hail Mary, full of grace, the Lord is with thee. Blessed art thou among women, and blessed is the fruit of thy womb, Jesus.
0: Holy Mary, Mother of God, pray for us sinners, now and at the hour of our death. Amen.
1: Hail Mary, full of grace, the Lord is with thee. Blessed art thou among women, and blessed is the fruit of thy womb, Jesus.
0: Holy Mary, Mother of God, pray for us sinners, now and at the hour of our death. Amen.
1: Hail Mary, full of grace, the Lord is with thee. Blessed art thou among women, and blessed is the fruit of thy womb, Jesus.
0: Holy Mary, Mother of God, pray for us sinners, now and at the hour of our death. Amen.
1: Hail Mary, full of grace, the Lord is with thee. Blessed art thou among women, and blessed is the fruit of thy womb, Jesus.
0: Holy Mary, Mother of God, pray for us sinners, now and at the hour of our death. Amen.
1: Hail Mary, full of grace, the Lord is with thee. Blessed art thou among women, and blessed is the fruit of thy womb, Jesus.
0: Holy Mary, Mother of God, pray for us sinners, now and at the hour of our death. Amen.
1: Hail Mary, full of grace, the Lord is with thee. Blessed art thou among women, and blessed is the fruit of thy womb, Jesus.
0: Holy Mary, Mother of God, pray for us sinners, now and at the hour of our death. Amen.
1: Hail Mary, full of grace, the Lord is with thee. Blessed art thou among women, and blessed is the fruit of thy womb, Jesus.
0: Holy Mary, Mother of God, pray for us sinners, now and at the hour of our death. Amen.
1: Glory be to the Father, and to the Son, and to the Holy Spirit.
0: As it was in the beginning, is now, and ever shall be, world without end. Amen.
2: O my Jesus, forgive us our sins, save us from the fires of hell, and lead all souls to heaven, especially those most in need of your mercy.
1: The second joyful mystery, the Visitation. Our Father who art in heaven, hallowed be thy name. Thy kingdom come, thy will be done, on earth as it is in heaven.
0: Give us this day our daily bread, and forgive us our trespasses, as we forgive those who trespass against us. And lead us not into temptation, but deliver us from evil. Amen.
3: Hail Mary, full of grace, the Lord is with thee. Blessed art thou among women, and blessed is the fruit of thy womb, Jesus.
0: Holy Mary, Mother of God, pray for us sinners, now and at the hour of our death. Amen.
3: Hail Mary, full of grace, the Lord is with thee. Blessed art thou among women, and blessed is the fruit of thy womb, Jesus.
0: Holy Mary, Mother of God, pray for us sinners, now and at the hour of our death. Amen.
3: Hail Mary, full of grace, the Lord is with thee. Blessed art thou among women, and blessed is the fruit of thy womb, Jesus.
0: Holy Mary, Mother of God, pray for us sinners, now and at the hour of our death. Amen.
3: Hail Mary, full of grace, the Lord is with thee. Blessed art thou among women, and blessed is the fruit of thy womb, Jesus.
0: Holy Mary, Mother of God, pray for us sinners, now and at the hour of our death. Amen.
3: Hail Mary, full of grace, the Lord is with thee. Blessed art thou among women, and blessed is the fruit of thy womb, Jesus.
0: Holy Mary, Mother of God, pray for us sinners, now and at the hour of our death. Amen.
3: Hail Mary, full of grace, the Lord is with thee. Blessed art thou among women, and blessed is the fruit of thy womb, Jesus.
0: Holy Mary, Mother of God, pray for us sinners, now and at the hour of our death. Amen.
3: Hail Mary, full of grace, the Lord is with thee. Blessed art thou among women, and blessed is the fruit of thy womb, Jesus.
0: Holy Mary, Mother of God, pray for us sinners, now and at the hour of our death. Amen.
3: Hail Mary, full of grace, the Lord is with thee. Blessed art thou among women, and blessed is the fruit of thy womb, Jesus.
0: Holy Mary, Mother of God, pray for us sinners, now and at the hour of our death. Amen.
3: Hail Mary, full of grace, the Lord is with thee. Blessed art thou among women, and blessed is the fruit of thy womb, Jesus.
0: Holy Mary, Mother of God, pray for us sinners, now and at the hour of our death. Amen.
3: Hail Mary, full of grace, the Lord is with thee. Blessed art thou among women, and blessed is the fruit of thy womb, Jesus.
0: Holy Mary, Mother of God, pray for us sinners, now and at the hour of our death. Amen.
1: Glory be to the Father, and to the Son, and to the Holy Spirit.
0: As it was in the beginning, is now, and ever shall be, world without end. Amen.
2: O my Jesus, forgive us our sins, save us from the fires of hell, and lead all souls to heaven, especially those most in need of your mercy.
1: The third joyful mystery, the Nativity. Our Father who art in heaven, hallowed be thy name. Thy kingdom come, thy will be done, on earth as it is in heaven.
0: Give us this day our daily bread, and forgive us our trespasses, as we forgive those who trespass against us. And lead us not into temptation, but deliver us from evil. Amen.
3: Hail Mary, full of grace, the Lord is with thee. Blessed art thou among women, and blessed is the fruit of thy womb, Jesus.
0: Holy Mary, Mother of God, pray for us sinners, now and at the hour of our death. Amen.
3: Hail Mary, full of grace, the Lord is with thee. Blessed art thou among women, and blessed is the fruit of thy womb, Jesus.
0: Holy Mary, Mother of God, pray for us sinners, now and at the hour of our death. Amen.
3: Hail Mary, full of grace, the Lord is with thee. Blessed art thou among women, and blessed is the fruit of thy womb, Jesus.
0: Holy Mary, Mother of God, pray for us sinners, now and at the hour of our death. Amen.
3: Hail Mary, full of grace, the Lord is with thee. Blessed art thou among women, and blessed is the fruit of thy womb, Jesus.
0: Holy Mary, Mother of God, pray for us sinners, now and at the hour of our death. Amen.
3: Hail Mary, full of grace, the Lord is with thee. Blessed art thou among women, and blessed is the fruit of thy womb, Jesus.
0: Holy Mary, Mother of God, pray for us sinners, now and at the hour of our death. Amen.
3: Hail Mary, full of grace, the Lord is with thee. Blessed art thou among women, and blessed is the fruit of thy womb, Jesus.
0: Holy Mary, Mother of God, pray for us sinners, now and at the hour of our death. Amen.
3: Hail Mary, full of grace, the Lord is with thee. Blessed art thou among women, and blessed is the fruit of thy womb, Jesus.
0: Holy Mary, Mother of God, pray for us sinners, now and at the hour of our death. Amen.
3: Hail Mary, full of grace, the Lord is with thee. Blessed art thou among women, and blessed is the fruit of thy womb, Jesus.
0: Holy Mary, Mother of God, pray for us sinners, now and at the hour of our death. Amen.
3: Hail Mary, full of grace, the Lord is with thee. Blessed art thou among women, and blessed is the fruit of thy womb, Jesus.
0: Holy Mary, Mother of God, pray for us sinners, now and at the hour of our death. Amen.
3: Hail Mary, full of grace, the Lord is with thee. Blessed art thou among women, and blessed is the fruit of thy womb, Jesus.
0: Holy Mary, Mother of God, pray for us sinners, now and at the hour of our death. Amen.
1: Glory be to the Father, and to the Son, and to the Holy Spirit.
0: As it was in the beginning, is now, and ever shall be, world without end. Amen.
4: O my Jesus, forgive us our sins. Save us from the fires of hell and lead all souls to heaven, especially those most in need of your mercy.
3: The fourth joyful mystery, the Presentation. Our Father who art in heaven, hallowed be thy name. Thy kingdom come, thy will be done, on earth as it is in heaven.
0: Give us this day our daily bread, and forgive us our trespasses, as we forgive those who trespass against us. And lead us not into temptation, but deliver us from evil. Amen.
1: Hail Mary, full of grace, the Lord is with thee. Blessed art thou among women, and blessed is the fruit of thy womb, Jesus.
0: Holy Mary, Mother of God, pray for us sinners, now and at the hour of our death. Amen.
1: Hail Mary, full of grace, the Lord is with thee. Blessed art thou among women, and blessed is the fruit of thy womb, Jesus.
0: Holy Mary, Mother of God, pray for us sinners, now and at the hour of our death. Amen.
1: Hail Mary, full of grace, the Lord is with thee. Blessed art thou among women, and blessed is the fruit of thy womb, Jesus.
0: Holy Mary, Mother of God, pray for us sinners, now and at the hour of our death. Amen.
1: Hail Mary, full of grace, the Lord is with thee. Blessed art thou among women, and blessed is the fruit of thy womb, Jesus.
0: Holy Mary, Mother of God, pray for us sinners, now and at the hour of our death. Amen.
1: Hail Mary, full of grace, the Lord is with thee. Blessed art thou among women, and blessed is the fruit of thy womb, Jesus.
0: Holy Mary, Mother of God, pray for us sinners, now and at the hour of our death. Amen.
1: Hail Mary, full of grace, the Lord is with thee. Blessed art thou among women, and blessed is the fruit of thy womb, Jesus.
0: Holy Mary, Mother of God, pray for us sinners, now and at the hour of our death. Amen.
1: Hail Mary, full of grace, the Lord is with thee. Blessed art thou among women, and blessed is the fruit of thy womb, Jesus.
0: Holy Mary, Mother of God, pray for us sinners, now and at the hour of our death. Amen.
1: Hail Mary, full of grace, the Lord is with thee. Blessed art thou among women, and blessed is the fruit of thy womb, Jesus.
0: Holy Mary, Mother of God, pray for us sinners, now and at the hour of our death. Amen.
1: Hail Mary, full of grace, the Lord is with thee. Blessed art thou among women, and blessed is the fruit of thy womb, Jesus.
0: Holy Mary, Mother of God, pray for us sinners, now and at the hour of our death. Amen.
1: Hail Mary, full of grace, the Lord is with thee. Blessed art thou among women, and blessed is the fruit of thy womb, Jesus.
0: Holy Mary, Mother of God, pray for us sinners, now and at the hour of our death. Amen.
3: Glory be to the Father, and to the Son, and to the Holy Spirit.
0: As it was in the beginning, is now, and ever shall be, world without end. Amen.
4: O my Jesus, forgive us our sins, save us from the fires of hell, and lead all souls to heaven, especially those most in need of your mercy.
3: The fifth joyful mystery, the finding of Jesus in the temple.
2: Our Father who art in heaven, hallowed be thy name. Thy kingdom come, thy will be done, on earth as it is in heaven.
0: Give us this day our daily bread, and forgive us our trespasses, as we forgive those who trespass against us. And lead us not into temptation, but deliver us from evil. Amen.
1: Hail Mary, full of grace, the Lord is with thee. Blessed art thou among women, and blessed is the fruit of thy womb, Jesus.
0: Holy Mary, Mother of God, pray for us sinners, now and at the hour of our death. Amen.
1: Hail Mary, full of grace, the Lord is with thee. Blessed art thou among women, and blessed is the fruit of thy womb, Jesus.
0: Holy Mary, Mother of God, pray for us sinners, now and at the hour of our death. Amen.
1: Hail Mary, full of grace, the Lord is with thee. Blessed art thou among women, and blessed is the fruit of thy womb, Jesus.
0: Holy Mary, Mother of God, pray for us sinners, now and at the hour of our death. Amen.
1: Hail Mary, full of grace, the Lord is with thee. Blessed art thou among women, and blessed is the fruit of thy womb, Jesus.
0: Holy Mary, Mother of God, pray for us sinners, now and at the hour of our death. Amen.
1: Hail Mary, full of grace, the Lord is with thee. Blessed art thou among women, and blessed is the fruit of thy womb, Jesus.
0: Holy Mary, Mother of God, pray for us sinners, now and at the hour of our death. Amen.
1: Hail Mary, full of grace, the Lord is with thee. Blessed art thou among women, and blessed is the fruit of thy womb, Jesus.
0: Holy Mary, Mother of God, pray for us sinners, now and at the hour of our death. Amen.
1: Hail Mary, full of grace, the Lord is with thee. Blessed art thou among women, and blessed is the fruit of thy womb, Jesus.
0: Holy Mary, Mother of God, pray for us sinners, now and at the hour of our death. Amen.
1: Hail Mary, full of grace, the Lord is with thee. Blessed art thou among women, and blessed is the fruit of thy womb, Jesus.
0: Holy Mary, Mother of God, pray for us sinners, now and at the hour of our death. Amen.
1: Hail Mary, full of grace, the Lord is with thee. Blessed art thou among women, and blessed is the fruit of thy womb, Jesus.
0: Holy Mary, Mother of God, Pray for us sinners, now and at the hour of our death. Amen.
5: Hail Mary, full of grace, the Lord is with thee. Blessed art thou among women, and blessed is the fruit of thy womb, Jesus.
0: Holy Mary, Mother of God, pray for us sinners, now and at the hour of our death. Amen.
5: Glory be to the Father, and to the Son, and to the Holy Spirit.
0: As it was in the beginning, is now, and ever shall be, world without end. Amen.
6: O my Jesus, forgive us our sins. Save us from the fires of hell, and lead all souls to heaven, especially those most in need of your mercy. Hail, Holy Queen, Mother of Mercy, our life, our sweetness, and our hope. To thee do we cry, poor banished children of Eve. To thee do we send up our sighs, mourning and weeping in this valley of tears. Turn then, most gracious Advocate, thine eyes of mercy toward us. And after this our exile, show unto us the blessed fruit of thy womb, Jesus. O clement, O loving, O sweet Virgin Mary, pray for us, O Holy Mother of God,
0: that we may be made worthy of the promises of Christ.

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Cruising, Bruce. Good morning. Good Monday morning. Looks like a good one. Off and rolling, and you and me here together. Boy, on the way, all sorts of stuff that I know you're going to love. Let's see. Maybe we'll scare up little Eric Clapton, the Monkees as well. And as we get going this morning, we fire up the love machine. Oh, my. That's a lot of work, as you can tell. The

Easy 99.1 at 613, 13 minutes after 6 o'clock. Cruising Bruce, getting things going for Monday. Hey, you remember the old Kingston Trio? You know, their group member, John Stewart, is actually the one that wrote this song that became a hit for the Monkees. Let's step

0: Easy 99.1. Cruising Bruce, 619, almost 20 minutes after 6 o'clock. What do you think of the most searched definitions in America today? I think it tells us a lot about what Americans are doing and thinking, and I've got that list coming up right after we spend some
1: this
0: time in Manhattan.
1: This has got to be the saddest day of my life. I called you here today for a bit of bad news. I won't be able to see you anymore because of my obligations and the ties that you have. We've been meeting here every day. And since this is our last day together, I want to hold you just one more time. When you turn and walk away,

0: Easy 99.1. The Manhattan's getting us started out on a Monday morning at 6:23. 23 minutes after 6 o'clock. Chris and Bruce, good to have you with me. And a fairly cool start. At least feels that way. Things are going to be warming up, and I've got forecast details coming up. Even closer, we'll have our first look at news and sports and traffic as well. You know, it's an interesting thought, but one of the most searched definitions these days online. You know, they track and analyze everything six ways to Sunday on Google. And believe it or not, topping the list for the most searched definitions of the first half of this year, gaslighting, the term gaslighting. And I'm going to tell you right now, if you don't know what it means, somebody is probably doing it to you. You might want to double check on a definition, okay? It's a type of psychological manipulation. But what was very interesting was the runner-up on that list was one very, very important word that perhaps more people know the definition of if they're careful, and that would be love.
1: I'm in love with you.
2: We love you, too.
0: We're doing the best we can with it. Hey, let's keep things going. 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
0: Let's take a look at what's going on in traffic and news right now as we go over to check in with Andy Carboni. Andy?
4: Thank you, Bruce. Good morning, everyone. There's a bit of a chill in the air at 66 degrees under scattered clouds in Boston. I'm Andy Carboni with your Easy 99.1, 99-second update. Dangerous heat is returning to the area this week. Temperatures will be in the high 80s today before climbing into the upper 90s tomorrow and Wednesday. Rising humidity could push the heat index near 100 degrees. National Weather Service has issued a heat advisory from 11 o'clock tomorrow morning until 8 o'clock Wednesday night. Keep your radio tuned to Easy 99.1 throughout the day with updates to the forecast. A reminder that the summer temperatures brings a threat of increased tick activity across the state. The Centers for Disease Control and Prevention says not only have there been a lot of ticks reported in Massachusetts this year, there's also a higher number of them in the Northeast overall. In June, there was an average of 104 emergency room visits per tick bites per 100,000 people, up from 89 visits per 100,000 last year. Symptoms from tick bites include redness and rash, fever and chills, headache, and nausea. Massachusetts State Police have arrested an Uber driver accused of assaulting a passenger near Logan Airport. 23-year-old Leonard Bacon was arrested yesterday in Lowell following the alleged attack that happened on Friday. Police said the passenger suffered several cuts and wounds and a head injury but expected to recover. Bacon is facing assault and battery charge involving a dangerous weapon and serious bodily injury. Uber says Bacon's access to the platform has been suspended. The Massachusetts House has approved a sweeping economic development bill that includes $561 million for housing, infrastructure, and local projects. The bill now heads to the state Senate for consideration. And Scottish soccer fans are donating $15,000 to students here in the Commonwealth. Members of the Tartan Army save money by using public school buses to transport over 500 fans to the World Cup matches in Foxborough. The money is going to Massachusetts Child, a charity run by the Massachusetts Teachers Association. The charity helps students in need with books, backpacks, clothing, and other supplies. Elsewhere in news around the nation this morning, Moana is the new number one movie at the box office after bringing $43 million to theaters over the weekend. In sports in New York yesterday afternoon, the Red Sox made it 14 wins in the last 16 games after beating the Mets 3-2 in 10 innings in the final game before the All-Star break. At Fenway Park on Friday, the local nine go up against the Tampa Bay Rays in a day-night doubleheader. In Las Vegas yesterday, the Celtics defeated the Charlotte Hornets 87-75 in summer league action. In Vegas tonight, the Celtics play the Atlanta Hawks. Tip-off is at 6. Taking the first look at the Monday morning commute to head back to work. Expressway northbound, you bumper to bumper, East Milton Square, disabled vehicle, the start of the off-ramp to Freeport Street. Delays continue up to Southampton Street, the HOV lane. That's busy once you get near the gas tank at 17 minutes into Boston. Route 3 northbound, delays begin to Union Street, Braintree, heading up to the split. Lower end to be south, reduced speeds, passing Route 24 and Randolph. 24 north, congested Harrison Boulevard, Avon, Route 139, Stoughton. 95 north, slows 290.

0: ramps at 128-93. 195 eastbound is jammed up Route 20 in Wareham, the scene of a crash where a vehicle's rolled over and gone off the off-ramp to Route 25 east. 195 westbound, no major issues to report. 295, 495, okay. That's a good ride right now, getting on and off the Cape with both the Bourne and Sagamore bridges. Checking the MBTA on the commuter rail. Delays up to 15 minutes to the Providence-Stoughton line inbound between Providence and South Station. 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
9: Temperatures warming up for us here today and then heating up even more as we head through midweek. Lots of sunshine for us here today with a bit of a south breeze as we head through the day. Temperatures this afternoon climbing towards the middle part of the 80s. Fair to partly cloudy skies here tonight. Breezy upper 60s, sunny and hot on Tuesday. Breezy with a gusty southwest wind. Temperatures tomorrow afternoon in the low to middle part of the 90s. Sunny and hot on Wednesday. High temperatures again, low to mid 90s. Not as hot Thursday, mostly sunny. Upper part of the 80s. I'm meteorologist Ken Boone at the Weather Channel.
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99.1. Cruz and Bruce coming up a little later this morning. Our latest winner on the Escape to the Cape. Got that about 8:45. But the time right now I see holding at 6:36 on our way in for a Monday morning. And I'm Cruz and Bruce. Good to have you with me. Pushing the buttons with Ace up next on the Hit Parade. Here's Al Long on Easy 99.1. Good morning.

0: Laura Brannigan on Easy 99.1. Cruz and Bruce, 6:53, 7 minutes till we hit 7 o'clock. Glad to get you started out, and great to have your company with me. I'm going to ask, I mean, if you're married, how long have you been married? Have you been married what you consider to be a long time? Okay, now my wife and I were coming up on 40 years in another year or so, and that just kind of does feel like quite a length. And then I see this story that I stumbled across this morning about a couple in Tennessee who just celebrated. So the guy's name is John, his wife is Jerry, and the two of them are very close now to 100 years old. Actually, I believe John's 101. They have just celebrated their 80th wedding anniversary. So they got 3 children, 7 grandchildren, 21 great-grandchildren, and guess what? They just had their first great-great-grandchild. And what really amuses me is in the story, they discussed some of the things that they have made it a habit to do in their lives. But near the top of the list is that they like to go to their favorite local McDonald's every Friday for a sausage McMuffin with egg to get their morning started. So congratulations to them. As a matter of fact, recently their favorite Golden Arches just put up a huge special sign over the building to celebrate their 80th anniversary together. You can't tell me that isn't sweet.
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2: Area highways are beginning not to move too well this Monday morning. Expressway north, stop at East Coast Square to a crash. The start of the off-ramp at 34th Street. Delays continue up to Southampton Street. The HOV lane backed up by the gas tank at 25 minutes of the city. Route 3 northbound, police activity in the breakdown lane before Route 139 in Pembroke. Delayed again, Route 18 in Weymouth, heading up to the expressway. 3 south now is slowing from Route 6 to Sagamore Road. Going after the south, reduced speed, Route 20 in Randolph, 95. 1-way northbound tied up from 95 in Canada, Route 109 in Dedham. And watch out for truck tires, 3 in the right lane before Taunton Pond Road, Walton. 24 north is crowded, Route 27 in Brockton, past Route 139 in Stoughton. 95 north slows from East Street in Pawtucket, Rhode Island, is an accident scene, up to a crash in the right lane before Route 18 in Adelaide. Slow again from 295 Route 145. Dedalville past Camden, the ramps, 1-way 93. 195 eastbound remains jammed up from Route 20 Wareham. The scene in the middle of the crash saw a vehicle roll over. Go off the off-ramp, Route 25 east. Heading on 25 eastbound, that is now problems on Route 6 to the Bourne Bridge. Down on the Cape, from southbound, stall coming off the Bourne Bridge. Get around the Bourne Bridge. 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

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Briggs and Bruce at 7:05. Right now, exactly 5 minutes past 7 o'clock, getting started out. So on the way, some Roberta Flack. How about ELO coming up? And honestly, right now, I thought we'd go. Easy 99.1. With Natalie.

EZ99.1 and Cruz and Bruce at 7:12. So 12 minutes after 7 o'clock, starting out a Monday morning. That feels pretty good, although it sounds like we're going to do some serious warming up again. I've got forecast details on the way before long. Another look at traffic is coming up. And speaking of which, Ricky O and the Cars are driving in next on EZ99.1.

99.1. Bruce Palmer, good Monday morning. It's great to have you with me. We're going to take a look at news and traffic in just a couple of minutes. Also going to take a look at a popular food being celebrated with its own day today. And I'm going to admit in advance, it's not one of my favorites, which kind of puts me at odds with the general population. We'll see where you chime in. Right now we sail. It's Christopher Cross at Easy 99.1.

0: Easy 99.1. Christopher Cross, you know, a suggestion came in on the Reader's Hardwood Supply text line that we might just drop that into place. Happy to help. It's about 7:24 now, 24 minutes after 7 o'clock. Getting Monday morning going, 13th of July, and a day set aside nationally for a comfort food. Now, when I talk about comfort foods, what are the first ones that come to mind for you? For me, certainly things like macaroni and cheese or chicken noodle soup or good old pizza. But you know, one of America's favorite comfort foods is good old beans and franks. And today is actually National Beans and Franks Day. And it's one that kind of puts me at odds because now this is something my family has never understood, that there are several very popular comfort foods in the country that I've just never liked. And they're near the top alongside stuff like peanut butter. No, thank you. Or mayonnaise, which I still think doubles as wallpaper paste. But everybody has their own personal choice. I don't know about you. If you love beans and franks, God bless you. I've got some stuff that I enjoy. I mean, perfect example around my household. I have made it a point over the years to bury things that I don't like at the dinner table, things that I do for my wife is always trying to keep healthy, and she's giving me some vegetables. Stand. Greens are a perfect example. So she'll bring me out a nice big steaming plate of green beans, and within 10 to 12 seconds, they'll be buried under a coat of ketchup, and then, bang, they're delicious. So it's all a matter of your personal taste. I get that, but keep in mind, if you're a Beans and Franks fan, this, I guess, is officially your day today.
1: 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From the Wareham Ford News and Traffic Center, our 99-second update.
0: 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Andy, what's going on this morning?
2: Thanks, Bruce. Good morning. It's 68 degrees in Boston. I'm Andy Carboni with your Easy 99.1, 99-second update. National Weather Service has issued a heat advisory from 0 o'clock tomorrow morning until 8 o'clock Wednesday night. As temperatures will climb, it's a bit to upper 90s again. Your reminder, stay hydrated. Don't leave children or pets in the car. Check on those at high risk of heat-related illnesses, especially the elderly. Stay right here on Easy 99.1 for weather updates all day long. Over 4,000 nurses at Brigham and Women's Hospital in Boston are now back on the job this morning, 5 days after they went out on strike. The hospital hired about 1,300 temporary nurses to fill the void, and officials say nothing was affected, and operations remained the same. The two sides are still far away from reaching a goal about a wage increase, health care coverage, and overall working conditions. An investigation continues after human remains were discovered in a debris collection system by an employee at the Brockton Advanced Water Reclamation Facility back on Thursday. The incident is currently under investigation by Brockton State Police. It's unclear if foul play is suspected. The discovery follows two previous incidents in 2024 where two men were found dead at the same plant. The incidents are not believed to be related, and no foul play was suspected in those cases. Drought conditions across Massachusetts continue. The latest updates from the U.S. Drought Monitor shows the entire state under some type of drought conditions. Barnstable County and the entire eastern portion of the state are seeing severe drought conditions, while the rest of the state is seeing abnormally dry and moderate drought conditions. And Bourne police say a black bear was relocated after wandering near the Cape for days. Officers found the bear at Bourne Scenic Park yesterday morning near a heavily populated area. Massachusetts Environmental Police sedated the bear and moved it to a safer location without incident. Officials say the bear was spotted around Buzzards Bay for several days. Wildlife experts advise people who encounter bears to keep a safe distance and avoid

0: yesterday at Citi Field. The Red Sox now off of the All-Star break. Return to the Diamond on Friday, beginning a 10-game homestand at Fenway Park with the first of four versus the Tampa Bay Rays. On Friday, there will be a separate admission twin bill. The Home Run Derby will be held tonight at Citizens Bank Park in Philadelphia at 8 o'clock. You can watch all the action on Netflix. Red Sox first baseman Wilson Contreras will be participating. The Red Sox will be represented by Aroldis Chapman, Wilson Contreras, Zidane Raffaello, and Ranger Suarez in the 96 All-Star Game being played in Philadelphia tomorrow night. Or Dylan Mitchell had a game-high 24 points as the Celtics took the sting of the Charlotte Hornets 87-75 in a Summer League game late yesterday afternoon in Las Vegas. The Celtics return to the court tonight in Sin City, taking on the Atlanta Hawks at 6 o'clock. Check it out on NBC Sports Boston or Amazon Prime Video. And the World Cup resumes tomorrow afternoon in Dallas as France battles Spain in the semifinals. Taking the latest look at the Monday morning commute expressway northbound, bumper to bumper, Fernsbrook Parkway to Southampton Street. The crash at the start of the off-ramp to Freeport Street has been cleared. HOV lane backed up by the gas tank at 25 minutes into Boston. Route 3 northbound police activity has been cleared before Route 1 down in Pembroke. Delays continue. Union Street, Braintree up to 93. 3 south slowing from Route 6, the Sagamore Bridge. Lower on 3 south, reduced speeds Route 20 and Randolph over to 95 in Canton. 128 northbound set up from 95 to Route 109 in Dedham. The truck tire debris has been cleared before Taunton Pond Road, Waltham. 24 north congested, Harrison Boulevard, Avon, past Route 139 in Stoughton. 95 north slows from the area of East Street in Pawtucket, Rhode Island, to an accident in the right lane before Route 1A in Attleboro. Slow again from Route 140 in Foxborough to South Main Street, Sharon. Then from the Dedham Trail Pass in Canton to the ramps at 128-93. 195 eastbound still seeing some residual delays after a crash early this morning on the off-ramp through 25 east in Wareham. Heading out on 25 eastbound, then crawling from Route 6 to the Bourne Bridge on the Cape, 20 southbound stall coming off the Bourne Bridge, getting around the Bourne Rotary. 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
6: The summer sun is shining, and there's nothing like cruising down a stretch of freshly paved

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1: Well, it's 7:33 on a Monday morning. Let's catch up with a weather forecast, shall we?
2: Temperatures heating up for us here as we head through midweek. Not as hot as we look towards the end of the business week. Rain looks like it'll hold off until the weekend. Mostly sunny skies here today with a bit of a south breeze. High temperatures, middle part of the 80s. Upper 60s tonight, sunny, breezy, and hot tomorrow. Low to mid-90s Tuesday afternoon. Sunny and hot on Wednesday. High temperatures and low to middle part of the 90s. Not as hot on Thursday, mostly sunny skies, upper 80s, sunny skies, and middle to upper 80s on Friday. Chance of showers this weekend. I'm meteorologist Ken Boone at the Weather Channel.
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0: Easy 99.1. First 743 this morning, 17 before 8 o'clock. I was talking earlier about that couple in Tennessee that just celebrated 80 years of marriage. And then the Reader's Hardwood Supply text line lit up with folks checking in to speak proudly of their anniversaries. Liz and Frankie, who apparently just hit the big two-year mark. Newlyweds, of course. And then I heard from one anonymous text about a 53rd anniversary to we're enjoying. And the one thing I've learned over the years to keep the marriage going smoothly, yeah, the important words that you got to remember.
1: I agree with you, darling.
0: That's right. The Spinners, keeping that love going on

Easy 99.1 and Cruisin' Bruce. Yeah, that's me. You and me spending time together in the morning again. It feels good, too. 7:50, 10 minutes until we hit 8 o'clock. Cool night last night, but that's going to change today. Here's Paul and Easy 99.

0: 89.1. Cruising Bruce at 7:53, so 7 minutes till we hit 8 o'clock. Paul Davis hit that nail on the head. Certainly a cool night last night, but that's going to change. Don't be surprised when we go into a little another little heat bubble is going to be happening next couple of days. We've got forecast details on the way in a bit. Also, you know, I'll admit now, when it comes to the power source I use for different things, I have preconceived notions. Everybody's got their own personal feelings, and I'm just not a fan of the way electricity has kind of taken over so many things. I mean, like when it comes to cars, I'm not for electricity. I'm an old-fashioned gasoline car sort of guy. But I believe everything has its place. I mean, I don't really want an electric car in my garage, but at the same time, I don't want a gasoline-powered popcorn popper in my kitchen. So I'm just trying to keep things set. And now I see interesting news coming out of New Bedford where they're having to start considering ordinances for the regulation of the use of electric bikes and scooters and even mini bikes, as a matter of fact. All this on streets or sidewalks or parks or walkways, because apparently there has been a growing safety problem throughout the city. So at least one counselor, Counselor Gomes, is making some recommendations that they do a closer study and figure just exactly how to regulate things so these e-powered vehicles are not causing problems. We'll try to keep an eye on that. And as I get information, would certainly pass it in your direction. Hey, let's go in this direction next if we
1: making
0: can.
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0: 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What about it, Andy?
2: Thanks, Bruce. Good morning. It's 68 degrees in Boston. I'm Andy Carboni with your Easy 99.1, 99 second update. National Weather Service has issued a heat advisory from 4 o'clock tomorrow morning until 8 o'clock Wednesday night, as temperatures will climb into mid to upper 90s again. A reminder, stay hydrated. Don't leave children or pets in the car. Check on those at high risk of heat-related illnesses, especially the elderly. Stay right here, 99.1 for weather updates all day long. Over 4,000 nurses at Brigham and Women's Hospital in Boston are now back on the job this morning, 5 days after they went out on strike. The hospital hired about 1,300 temporary nurses to fill the void. Officials say nothing was affected and operations remained the same. Two sides are still far away from reaching a goal, but a wage increase, health care coverage, and overall working conditions. An investigation continues after human remains were discovered in a debris collection system by an employee at the Brockton Advanced Water Reclamation Facility back on the day. The incident is currently under investigation by Brockton State Police. It's unclear if foul play is suspected. The discovery follows two previous incidents in 2024, where two men were found dead at the same plant. The incidents are not believed to be related, and no foul play was suspected in those cases. Drought conditions across Massachusetts continue. The latest updates from the U.S. Drought Monitor shows the entire state under some type of drought condition. Barnstable County and the entire eastern portion of the state are seeing severe drought conditions, while the rest of the state is seeing abnormally dry and moderate drought conditions.
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Easy 99.1 Monday morning, 4 minutes now after 8 o'clock. 8:04 as we get going. I'm Cruising Bruce. On the way, let's see, how about some 60s from the Rascals, and 70s from Seals and Crofts, and 80s from Paula Abdul, all on the way as we move next to Elson. Let the sun come up on me. It already did, and we're trying to get off to work on a Monday on time. On Easy 99.1.

99.1 and Cruisin' Bruce. If I asked you, what would you think were the best states in which to live? Interesting discussion from a national survey I can share shortly. But now we'll pass with Seals and Crofts on Easy 99.1. Life.

0: Easy 99.1. Cruise, Justin Timberlake. Yeah, it's 8:22 minutes after 8 o'clock on Monday morning. Pretty good day on the way, but it looks like the heat's coming back. I've got forecast details coming up in just a couple of moments. Do you like it here? Is the climate good for you? Is just general living okay? Well, I'll tell you what, every year CNBC does a ranking of America's top states for business, and coming out on top of the list for this year, Vermont. Congratulations to Vermonters for making their home such a great place to be. Massachusetts came in just outside the top 10. Sorry about that.
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2: Thank you, Bruce. Good morning, everyone. It is 72 degrees under sunny skies in Boston. I'm Andy Carboni with your easy 99.1, 99-second update. Dangerous heat's on its way back to the region. Temperatures will be in the high 80s today before climbing into the upper 90s tomorrow and Wednesday. Rising humidity could push the heat index near 100 degrees. The National Weather Service has issued a heat advisory from 11 o'clock tomorrow morning until 8 o'clock Wednesday night. You're ready to be right here and easy. 99.1 will list weather forecast throughout the day. There were problems in area ponds yesterday. Randolph police continue to investigate a pond drowning after police and firefighters responded. Reports of a swimmer in distress. Firefighters found a man a short time later, transported him to an area hospital where he was later pronounced dead. The man's name has not been released. Emergency crews were called to South Wapa Pond in Fall River yesterday after receiving a report of a juvenile in distress in the water. No additional information was made available. While the search for a possible missing swimmer was called off at a pond in Lincoln Woods State Park in Lincoln, Rhode Island last night. One person's dead, another injured following an accident involving 2 3-wheeler motorcycles late Saturday morning in Sandwich on Route 6 East between Route 130 and Quaker Meeting House Road. One of the motorcyclists was taken to Cape Cod Hospital in Hyannis, where he died from his injuries. His name has not been released as the investigation continues. Orangeville police say a 15-year-old boy is facing motor vehicle charges after a police pursuit early yesterday morning. An officer attempted to stop the vehicle, but the driver fled the scene and turned onto a bog access path in Centerville. Police say the boy ran to a wooded area and was taken into custody at a nearby home. And Sail Boston 2026 expected to draw up to 4 million people to the Boston waterfront through Thursday. There are more than 60 tall ships anchored from over 20 countries. We are now able to board the ships free of charge. Elsewhere, news around the nation and the world this morning. U.S. forces are launching new attacks on Iran, escalating the confrontation centered on the Strait of Hormuz. In sports, in New York yesterday afternoon, the Red Sox completed a 9-game sweep of a road trip for the first time since 1977. And only the second time in franchise history, getting past the Mets 3-2 in 10 innings. At Fenway Park on Friday, the Sox take on the Tampa Bay Rays in a day-night doubleheader. In Las Vegas yesterday, the Celtics defeated the Charlotte Hornets 87-75 in Summer League action. In Vegas tonight, the Celtics play their third Summer League game facing the Atlanta Hawks. Tip-offs at 6. Taking a last look at the Monday morning commute expressway northbound, bumper to bumper. As you go from the split of Southampton Street, the crash near Freeport Street's been cleared. The HOV lane's backed up by the gas tank. It's 29 minutes into Boston. Southbound Expressway, busy Columbia Road to Freeport Street, 14 minutes, tunnel to the split. Route 3 northbound delays start Route 18 and Weymouth, heading up to 93-3 South, slowing as you go up the scenic highway to the Sagamore Bridge. Lower 93 South, reduced speeds coming off the expressway to Route 37 in Braintree, then from Route 138 in Canton over 95. 128 northbound side up from 95, Route 109 in Denham, Route 16 in Newton, Route 20 in Waltham. One's way southbound, watch out for disabled coach buses in the right lane to Highland Avenue at Eden. 24 north congested, Route 27 in Brockton, past Route 139 in Stoughton. 95 north slows from 295 in Attleboro to 152 in North Attleboro, south Main Street, Sharon, Route 1. Then from the Devon Road passing Canton to the ramps at 128-93. 195 westbound is now stalled at the state line. 295 northbound, heavy volume reaching the ramps to 95 in Attleboro. 25 eastbound, crawling from the scenic highway to the Bourne Bridge on the Cape. 20 southbound, stall coming off the Bourne Bridge, getting around the Bourne Rotary. 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
6: Temperatures warming up for us here today and then heating up even more as we head through midweek. Lots of sunshine for us here today with a bit of a south breeze as we head through today. Temperatures this afternoon climbing towards the middle part of the 80s. Fair to partly cloudy skies here tonight. Breezy upper 60s. Sunny and hot on Tuesday. Breezy gusty southwest wind. Temperatures tomorrow afternoon in low to middle part of the 90s. Sunny and hot on Wednesday. High temperatures again in low to mid 90s. Not as hot Thursday. Mostly sunny. Upper part of the 80s. Meteorologist Ken Boone at the Weather Channel.
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Easy 99.1, Cruisin' Bruce in at 8:39. 21 minutes till 9 o'clock. Getting a Monday off and rolling. More hot days on the way this week from what we understand. 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

Resident Ever. It's 8:46, 14 minutes now before 9 o'clock on a Monday morning. I'm Cruising Bruce, sitting in with you at Easy 99.1, congratulating our latest Escape to the Cape. Winner number 7 is now in my hands. And ironically, I was just in the town yesterday with that big car show, but from Dedham, Lisa Pilat. I'm hoping I'm getting it correct, Lisa, P-I-L-A-T, Pilats. Okay, well, Lisa, however you like to pronounce it, you have won an overnight escape to the Hotel 1620 on Plymouth's historic waterfront, walking distance to shopping, dining, and attractions. You also won a $50 gift card from South Shore Home Furniture in Middleboro, a $50 gas gift card from AutoShine Auto Body in Abington and Braintree, plus a $50 gift card for Sea Stones in Wareham. 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Congratulations to you, Lisa from Dedham. You're our latest Escape to the Cape winner from Easy 99.1.

0: There we go. That sounds like the Rascals on Easy 99.1. Chris and Bruce at about 8:54, 6 minutes till we hit 9 o'clock on this Monday morning. Again, congratulations to Lisa on that big win and the escape to the Cape. I had a chance to have some fun and watch winners yesterday in Dedham myself when I was up at the big Bay State Antique Automotive Club's 53rd annual car show. My gosh, that's a lot of years, but what a big crowd we had and what a beautiful day. I'll bet you got out and enjoyed the weekend yourself. With that weather, it was kind of hard to go wrong, but thanks to the nearly 1,000 cars that showed up at that huge event going on in Dedham yesterday. All right, let's switch gears and see how the modern cars are rolling right now as we check on traffic.
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2: Thanks, Bruce. A Monday morning ride comes to an end with the expressway northbound stop and go from the split to Southampton Street HOV lane. Busy once you get near the gas tank. 32 minutes into the city. Southbound the expressway is still busy. Columbia Road to Freeport Street. 14 minutes. Tunnel to the split. Route 3 northbound dealing with delays from Derby Street to hang up to 93. 3 south slowing Route 6 to Sagamore Bridge. Lower 93 south. Reduced speeds coming off the expressway to Route 37 in Braintree. From 130 in Canton over to 95. 128 northbound side up from 95 to Route 109 in Dedham. Route 9 Wells into Route 20 in Waltham. 128 southbound is a disabled coach bus in the right lane to Highland Avenue. 24 north crowded Route 27 in Brockton past Route 139 in Stoughton. 95 north slows from 152 and up Attleboro to 495 Mansfield. Dedham drove past Canton. The ramps at 128-93. 195 westbound, that's packed in at the state line. 495 southbound is a crash on the off-ramp to Route 44 in Middleborough. 25 eastbound is backed up a mile approaching a rollover in the median. At Maple Springs Road in Wareham, the left lane is blocked and it breaks again from Route 6 to Bourne Bridge on the Cape. By a southbound stall coming off the Bourne Bridge, getting around the Bourne Rotary. Route 6 east and westbound, work crews are now set up between Nassau Road and Eastham and Route 6A in Truro until 6 o'clock tonight. Check at the MBTA and the commuter. There are delays for 15 minutes on the Franklin Foxborough line inbound between Endicott and South Station. 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I'm Andy Cummins.
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you with me. It's Cruisin' with Bruce this morning at 9:05, 5 minutes after 9 o'clock, going crazy into a Monday morning with Poco.

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Easy 99.1. And Cruisin' Bruce, you and me together on a Monday morning. It promises to be a pretty nice summery one for sure. 9:15 with Andy Gibb next.

0: Easy 99.1. Covering myself with a cover, girls. Chris and Bruce, it's 9:23, 23 minutes after 9 o'clock, as our Monday morning is off and rolling. I'm glad to spend the morning time with you here at Easy 99.1. It's something that caught my attention, and I will admit that around our household, we shop the typical area grocery store chains. We don't go to the high-end ones. And here's one that just made me stop and think. There is a luxury grocery chain. This is actually out on the West Coast, but similar to like a Whole Foods Market or something like that. Anyway, this place is now selling cups of what they call sacred water. Now, hold on. I'll tell you the price in a moment. And don't think that by sacred water, I mean it has some holy involvement. No, it's not regular tap water, but it's water plus ice plus add-ons, quote-unquote. If you're still trying to figure out what this is all about, it is being described by that particular grocery store chain, highfalutin that it is, as, quote, a clarified herbal tonic infused with organic jasmine tea and botanical extracts, served as a refreshing elixir poured over ice. Really? You look on the list of ingredients, you're going to find it has coconut water, jasmine tea, raw honey, holly, basil, anise, hyssop, whatever that is, green cardamom. All right, it's starting to sound like they're just making up words here. White grape juice and coconut milk. Obviously, it's got a lot of people intrigued, but there are a lot more people that are absolutely roasting it when they see the price. You see, this thing is coming out at a price of $12 a cup. That's right, water. $12 a cup. You come up to me and offer me a cup of water for $12. I'm going to give you a big shove and right into the pool you go. Just like that, absolutely. Hey, let's see if we got any water coming through the sky anytime soon. The forecast details are up next as a Monday morning continues on Easy 99.1.
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Easy 99.1. Cruisin' Bruce, you're off to work, and now all you're dreaming of is home. I get it. We'll get there eventually. Michael is bubbling up next on a Monday morning with Easy 99.1. 9:30.

0: Easy 99.1 and Cruisin' Bruce hanging at the breakfast buffet here. Thank you for coming along with me. Looks like a pretty good Friday on the way. And it looks like this guy is finally getting a little of the rest he so greatly deserves. Hey, Rob Hogan, you've been sleeping more than 2 hours a night lately?
1: You know, I slept all weekend, really, actually.
0: I am not surprised. Hey, you know, earlier, Rob, we did our latest winner, The Escape to the Cape. And all I'm going to say is somebody needs to pull the handbrake on summer. It is just going by way too fast. Can't believe we're in the middle of July already.
1: You know, it is. And I have to tell you about I got a little text from a friend of mine last night, by the way. And he said, I was out at the car show in Dedham today. And this guy, Cruisin' Bruce, mentioned your radio station at the show.
0: Oh, a couple of times. Yeah.
1: He said, I was told by someone there he's the best out there. And I'm reading you this text from him. And I said, yes, he's kind of a big deal. But
0: my mother's been blabbing about me again, bless her heart. we had a phenomenal day up there in Dedham. It's the oldest or one of the oldest running car shows in Massachusetts because this was its 53rd year.
1: Wow.
0: And the show drew very close to 1,000 vehicles on display. But you know what? No matter what you were out doing this past weekend, it was just phenomenal with relatively low humidity, a lot of sunshine, and no excuse to stay inside. What'd you do? Anything?
1: Yeah, you couldn't have had a better day yesterday. You know, I went out for a little walk yesterday. I went to go into the supermarket and restocked the house because I haven't been out too much.
0: Well, I know.
1: Saturday, I kind of caught up on the sleep that I didn't get last week, but it's fine.
0: Oh, my gosh. Oh, my. Well, I'll tell you what, now that Mr. H is rested and ready to go, he's coming on board. Of course, he's got the cafe ready to open at 12 noon, and I'm gonna leave a request on your desk before I go. Is that okay, Ryan?
1: You're a good man. Thank you.
0: Bless your heart. Now, of course, today we're being brought to you by Montelio's Bakery, celebrating something special this month. 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I'll be back to take your order again tomorrow morning, I promise.

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Easy 99.1, a little after 10 o'clock. It's Rob Hogan. How's it going? Back where I belong. Journey coming up. I got Madonna on the way, Fleetwood Mac, Steve Winwood, and your chance to win with our quick quiz coming up about an hour from right now. So stick around for that.

Easy 99.1. What a weekend that was, huh? Weather-wise, tall ships in town, and perhaps the most amazing thing about it, those Red Sox, 9 wins in a row going into the All-Star break. Nobody saw that thing coming, huh? You're back at home Friday night. Start the second half.

0: Is he 99.1, 1020? It's Rob Hogan Monday. Cruising through the summer, it's hard to believe. I was out over the weekend and the dorm fixtures, all the bedding for back to school, back to college, already out there. But still some summer left. Our escape to the Cape every week paying off. And Lisa in Dedham won her escape this weekend at 8:45. We do it every Monday. Next up, another destination. Win your way to the Crown Point Inn and Spa in Provincetown. 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Going to get steamy once again. How long does it stick around? We'll find out. Weather Channel details coming up.
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3: Temperatures warming up for us here today and then heating up even more as we head through midweek. Lots of sunshine for us here today with a bit of a south breeze as we head through the day. Temperatures this afternoon climbing towards the middle part of the 80s. Fair to partly cloudy skies here tonight. Breezy upper 60s, sunny and hot on Tuesday. Breezy with a gusty southwest wind. Temperatures tomorrow afternoon into low to middle part of the 90s. Sunny and hot on Wednesday. High temperatures again, low to mid 90s. Not as hot Thursday, mostly sunny, upper part of the 80s. I'm meteorologist Ken Boone at the Weather Channel.
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Easy 99.1. Yeah, going to sip and savor the summertime. I hope you'll come out there with me. Westport Rivers Vineyard and Winery. It's coming up Thursday, August 6th from 6 till 9. And going to have some music. Great prizes. 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I already know where I would put it, but I'm not allowed to win, but you are, all right? So come on out, get the details, sign yourself up right now, EC991.com.

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Yeah, a little bit coming up just after 11 o'clock this morning, about 24 minutes from right now. And happy birthday today, by the way, to Harrison Ford. So we will test your knowledge on Mr. Ford for your shot to win coming up.

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Is he 99.1, little after 11 o'clock? Quick quiz time on this Monday. And if you had a guess for today's question, got to use a Reader's Hardwood Supply text line at 508-746-9991 to get it to us. Happy birthday today, 84 years young, to Harrison Ford. Question for you today. Actually, I got to tell you your prize first. That would be nice. You know, you can get out of the swing of this for a week and 2 weeks, actually. Back again. It's like riding a bike. So they say $25 gift card. It's good. 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Back to Mr. Ford we go. In the early 70s, before establishing his acting career, Harrison Ford worked what type of job? Was he a chef, a plumber, a carpenter, or a truck driver? Before hitting it big in the 70s as Han Solo, what did Harrison Ford do for work? Working odd jobs in Hollywood before getting into the acting business, which went fairly well for him after a while. Was he a chef, a plumber, a carpenter, or a truck driver? All right, got to text your guess now. Winner coming up shortly, about 11:45. Good luck.

Amazing that I had employed one all summer long. Fast Ferry Friday. Kevin Cronin coming back this afternoon, by the way. And he's already texted me and said, don't forget to give me back the big button for the Fast Ferry horn. It's very possessive, that one. Anyway, go on your way to the Vineyard Nantucket on that C Street Fast Ferry. 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That cool night coming up, by the way, the Grand Illumination Night on the Vineyard. Happens every summer. The historic gingerbread cottages in Oak Bluffs, they light those things up with all those cool lanterns. That will be happening, by the way, Wednesday, August the 19th. So if you win those tickets, plan accordingly, because if you've never seen that, it's very cool. All right, get details, by the way, on our website, easy991.com.

0: Z99.1, 11:23. It's Rob Hogan dancing our way through Monday. Plenty to dance about in the weather department, especially if you are on vacation this week. Good for you. You picked a good one. Going to be a little steamy, but as long as you're in the AC, the pool, or the beach, then you should be just fine. Not going to be too long. I mean, I think Tuesday, Wednesday is supposed to be the worst part of this. We'll check in with the Weather Channel, get an update from them in just a couple of minutes. Quick quiz. If you haven't gotten your guess in yet, a little bit of time to do it. Got to use the Reader's Hardwood Supply text line at 508-746-9991. Harrison Ford celebrating a birthday today, 84 years young. Happy birthday to him. And the question for you, in the early 70s, before establishing his acting career, Harrison Ford worked what type of job? Would that be a chef, a plumber, a carpenter, or a truck driver? Text your guess now, and we'll get that winner coming up just a little bit, about 11:45. I'll be winning all week long pretty much in the weather department, especially if you like the steamy stuff. We'll get the update for you in just a couple. Hang on.
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2: Heat and humidity building in force as we head through midweek. We have a heat advisory from 11 a.m. Tuesday morning through 8 p.m. Wednesday evening. The heat index as we head through midweek could reach triple digits or more in spots. Sunny and warm for us out here this afternoon with a bit of a south breeze. Temperatures reaching highs in the low to middle part of the 80s. Fair to partly cloudy skies here tonight, upper 60s. Sunny, breezy, and hot tomorrow. Low to mid-90s Tuesday afternoon. Sunny and hot again on Wednesday. Low to mid-90s. Not as hot Thursday. Sunny around 90. Low to mid-80s Friday. I'm Ken Boone with the Weather Channel.
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Easy 99.1. Oh, yeah, he's back. It's afternoon, 2 o'clock. Kevin Cronin with his not-so-easy, impossible question and his lobster sunburn, courtesy of the golf course, I think.

0: Z99.1, 11:55, just about that time. Throw those doors open now for the back in the day Easy Cafe. The patio is open today, by the way, before it gets a little too steamy the next couple of days, but very nice out there. There's a lovely breeze, I might add. Let's see. And something you would like to hear served up for your lunch hour, 508-746-9991. You can call, you can text on that Reader's Hardwood Supply text line. Question for you today on Harrison Ford's birthday was about Mr. Ford. In the early 70s, before establishing his acting career, Harrison Ford worked what type of job? Was he a chef, a plumber, a carpenter, or a truck driver? Correct answer there. He took up carpentry to support his family. He was building furniture and cabinets for some prominent film industry figures, including George Lucas, which would lead him to a role that would kind of take off for him for the rest of his career. So it all worked out in the end, but indeed he was a carpenter. Cheryl Davis is in Attleboro. She knew that. Picks herself up the $25 gift card at her choice. Cheesecake Factory, Outback Steakhouse, Bath and Body Works, Ulta Beauty, and more. 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Thank you, everybody else, for playing along. We'll do it again tomorrow just after 11. Do your songs for your lunch hour. Those are coming up in minutes. Hang on.
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0: Good afternoon, Rob.
1: Hi, Noreen. What are you doing?
0: Laundry today.
1: Laundry today on Monday. You know what? I was laying around catching up on all my sleep over the weekend. And a friend of mine texted me and said, "Well, what are you doing?" And I said, "I'm doing nothing." And my friend said, "Just like Noreen." And you know what? I loved doing nothing. I said, "Why, Noreen's got it. She knows exactly what to do." Because
0: right.
1: I want to do nothing from now on. My goodness.
0: There you go.
1: It was wonderful.
0: Yes, it is. It is.
1: It sure was. All right. Well, I did the laundry a little bit in the afternoon, too, so I understand that that needs to get done. So good luck with that. What are we going to play for you?
0: I would like to hear Bette Midler, The Rose.
1: Okay. All right. Well, you enjoy your afternoon. It's going to be a nice one out there before it gets warm again.
0: Okay, you too.
1: Thanks, Noreen.
0: Bye.
1: Bye-bye.

Easy 99.1, because they hated Dave on that Reader's Hardwood Supply text line. Headed up to see the Tall Ships with the family this afternoon. And want to take some Elton John along for the ride.

0: Easy 99.1, Elton John, some Lion King music. On the Back in the Day Z Cafe on this Monday. What a nice start to the week, huh? It's going to be pretty nice all week. And if you're on vacation, good for you. You want to find someplace to cool down. We have that heat coming back for a couple of days. In tomorrow and Wednesday, the heat warning's up again. So if you are going to be out and about, certainly heed those warnings. Make sure you bring along some water or something to chill out with, because it's going to get dangerous again. We'll get the Weather Channel forecast. More of your songs. They're all coming up.
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8: Heat advisory is in effect from 11 a.m. Tuesday morning through 8 p.m. Wednesday. Temperatures heating up for midweek and then cooling off for the end of the week. Rain holds off to the weekend. Sunny and warm out here this afternoon, low to mid-80s, upper 60s tonight. Sunny, breezy, and hot Tuesday, Wednesday. Afternoon highs in the low to mid-90s. Our heat index could reach triple digits in spots. Not as hot Thursday, mostly sunny near 90. Cooler Friday, mostly sunny. High temperatures in the low to middle part of the 80s. I'm meteorologist Ken Boone at the Weather Channel.
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1: Hi, happy, beautiful Monday.
0: Hello, dear.
1: How are you?
0: Wonderful. How are you?
1: I'm doing great.
0: Good.
1: I'm always great when I can say hello on a Monday to my friend Rob.
0: Oh, you're very sweet.
1: Okay. How about Please, Mr. Please? Olivia Newton-John?
0: Oh, only because you said please, I guess.
1: Oh, I would always say please.

EZ99.1. Sorry, I was doing math here. It's 40 years ago, yesterday, apparently, my friend Nate down there in the 401. This was the number one song on the Billboard chart. Seems like yesterday, doesn't it?

0: 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Hi.
1: Hello. How are you?
0: Pretty good. How are you?
1: Good. I've been trying to get you guys for about 2 weeks now.
0: Oh, my goodness. Well, here you are.
1: You guys are the best, and listen to you for years. I don't change your station. That's it.
0: Thank you very much. Yeah. We appreciate that.
1: I'm on the road all the time. Anyway, I'm looking if you, I got some. I've been trying to get a couple songs.
0: All right, what do you got?
1: Okay, I got Cool Jerk.
0: Okay.
1: That's an oldie. And the other one is I'm a Girl Watcher.

0: 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Hi.
1: Hello, Rob.
0: Hello, Tab.
1: It's so great to have you back in your own spot.
0: Thank you. Thank you. I didn't know if I was coming or going or where I was. I mean, but that's nothing new anyway. So
1: No. You know. Don't ruin what I said. We absolutely welcoming you back.
0: Well, that's very kind of you. I appreciate it. I got to sleep in a little bit. I actually got some rest this weekend. It was very nice. And what a weekend weather-wise, huh?
1: Oh, absolutely beautiful weekend. We couldn't have asked for anything more.
0: So nice. A lot of those folks up there with the tall ships and so many pictures of them, and they're just beautiful. So if anybody out there gets a chance and they're thinking, you know, going up there, definitely something, a spectacle to take in.
1: Oh, I agree. Yeah, definitely. My goodness. Well, early this morning it was 72 and sunny.
0: Yeah.
1: Now it's 84, but it's cloudy.
0: Oh, yeah, it's in and out here, a little breezy, but that's all right. Going to get it steamy.
1: Yeah, it's a perfect day. I don't care what they're saying. It's not humid.
0: Well, that's not coming until tomorrow.
1: Exactly.
0: You have to get the kiddie pool out and put our feet in again.
1: Definitely.
0: Uh-huh. Mix up a margarita. Get the blender going quick.
1: I'll have my sombrero.
0: That's okay. Whatever works.
1: Yeah.
0: All right.
1: Definitely. Okay, how about a song from 1970 by Diana Ross and the Supremes?
0: Okay.
1: Ain't No Mountain High Enough.

0: Z99.1, that'll do it. Thank you for the calls, the texts. Monday edition wrapped up back in the day, Z Cafe. Right back here tomorrow doing it for you just around noontime. More of the feel-good favorites coming up after One, Earth, Wind, and Fire. Got some Tina Turner, Elton John, and more all on the way next.
1: And now, a note.
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Z99.1, a little after 1 o'clock. It's Rob Hogan, Kevin Cronin coming your way in about an hour. And that's not so easy, impossible question. That returns to about 3:20.

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Is he 99.1? You know, a lot of the back to school stuff seems to be in the stores already, and people talk about September, but we got things to do in July. Like, how about Patriots training camp? Yep. Patriots players report next Friday. First open practice to the public 1 week from this Saturday.

0: Is he not an important one? Don't call that number because Jenny's not picking up. Everybody tried that. All right. 124. It's Rob Hogan back at it Monday. Kevin Cronin back at it in just a little bit. Not so easy, impossible question is coming your way about 320. So he'll have your chance to win. Stick around for that. Winning in the weather department most of the week, really. If you took it as a vacation, going to be dry and the heat coming back. So hit the beach, the pool, something. The air conditioner, one of the above, because it's going to be a steamy couple of days. How long does it stick around? We'll find out. Weather Channel details coming up.
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11: Heat and humidity building in for us as we head through midweek. We have a heat advisory from 11 a.m. Tuesday morning through 8 p.m. Wednesday evening. The heat index as we head through midweek could reach triple digits or more in spots. Sunny and warm for us out here this afternoon with a bit of a south breeze. Temperatures reaching highs in the low to middle part of the 80s. Fair to partly cloudy skies here tonight, upper 60s. Sunny, breezy, and high.

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0: Easy 99.1, 152. Kevin Cronin, it's been a while since I said that.
1: Yes.
0: First things first, Lionel Richie right there, by the way. You haven't been able to miss him all over social media last couple of days. He's been kind of making the rounds. He was, I think he was in Boston, Philly, Connecticut, recent shows in town. Boy, does he sound good. You know, he had a little health scare.
1: Yes.
0: And that early on those shows, but man, singing We Are the World and everybody posting it. It's like, wow, that guy. He can play the piano, and he can just bring it. So glad he's feeling better, and glad you're back.
1: Well, thank you. It's I'm glad to be back here.
0: Yeah, you look good. You look rested.
1: Yes, you know, got a lot of rest.
0: That's all right. We'll take that out of you in no
1: time. I'm sure you will.
0: Yeah. Yeah. About 4:30.
1: I'll be feeling it then.
0: Yeah. Yeah. Yes, you will. All right, so you had a good time, took a little day trips and stuff.
1: Yeah, you know, just kind of hung out and went to the Cape, did this, did that.
0: You know, I saw you took in those tall ships. I mean, that just looks so...
1: Saw the tall ships on Saturday. The parade in the harbor, just unbelievable.
0: Fantastic,
1: nothing like it.
0: Yeah.
1: I was there 26 years ago, and they did in 2000, so I was able to go back and do it again.
0: God, I think I was there when it was... I want to say it was the bicentennial. Yeah, I was a kid, and I remember my parents taking us there, and we toured all of those ships, but it really is a spectacle, something to see, so... All right, so he's good. He's rested. He's ready. Got that not-so-easy, impossible question. He's got a fancy new shirt on. What more could you want? Nothing, really.
1: No.
0: I mean, get comfortable, because I'm going to chain you to the chair, by the way.
1: Okay.
0: Just so you never leave
1: me again.
0: There
1: are the chains right there.
0: They are. I know. He's wondering what those are for.
1: I didn't see those before.
0: No. It's a whole new thing we brought in here.
1: Oh, great.
0: Yeah. Kevin Cronin's coming up next. Prince on the way. Some Sugar Ray. Fleetwood Mac, Peter Frampton, and more. 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

He's 99.1, couple minutes past 2. It's Kevin Cronin. It was a long week off, but glad to be back with you in the air chair until 7. Feel good favorites in Jefferson Starship.

Easy 99.1. Looks like we're going to be turning up the heat again. Another heat wave looming, and it looks like could be here as early as tomorrow and stick around for quite a while, too. Get those umbrellas and sunscreen ready.

0: Easy 99.1 Classic Righteous Brothers Unchained Melody. Got a whole new audience in the early 90s from the Ghost soundtrack. It is Kevin Cronin. Yeah, back with you here after a week and a few days off. And hope you had a great 4th of July and a great week last week. And I did, did some things around the area, some day trips here and there. Spent some time on the Cape and just relaxed and unwind. And I'm ready to get back at it. And I'm glad you're here for the easy ride home and the workday here this afternoon. We got a heat wave coming in, more hot weather, and we'll get a check of when that's coming and just how hot it's going to get next with the Weather Channel on Easy 99.1.
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9: Heat advisory from 11 a.m. Tuesday until 8 p.m. Wednesday. Back into some hot weather this week. Mostly dry weather here initially. A mainly clear sky tonight, a low of 68. Southwest winds a little breezy. Lots of sunshine. Hot, humid conditions on Tuesday. 93 the high. Heat index levels approach 98. Take a real easy outside. Stay hydrated. Just a few clouds on Tuesday night. A low in the mid-70s. Sunny, hot, humid again on Wednesday as well. Afternoon high in the mid-90s. Thursday, mostly sunny and hot, low 71, a high of 91. I'm meteorologist Mark Thibodeau at the Weather Channel.
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He's 99.1. We get a fun night of toasting with some great wine. Rob Hogan going to be at Westport River Vineyards for an evening of fun and wine tasting. Sounds like my kind of night, but I got to hold down the fort here at the station. But happening Thursday, August 6th until 9 o'clock. 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
0: Easy 99.1 and SHP Financial are counting down to the fourth annual Easy Classic Golf Tournament at Waverly Oaks. Less than 1 month away, but it's not too late to get involved. The foursomes are filling up, but you don't have to play to be a champion on July 21st. This year's portion of the proceeds will benefit the Arc of the South Shore. Thank you to our amazing sponsors who have already signed up to join us on the links, from T-Signs to Foursomes, Chattermark Distillers, The Noble Maine, a luxury men's spa and salon in Carver, Casual King, Mario's Roofing, Siding, and Windows, Stefco Cleaning, and East Coast Generator. 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

0: Easy 99.1. It's Kevin Cronin with you on this Monday work day, starting off the work week with feel-good favorites and some heat. No rain, but looks like we got some heat coming in over the next few days, and we'll get a check of that forecast for the Weather Channel momentarily. Right now, it is back. It's time for today's not-so-easy impossible question. We have another chance for you to win a gift card to Cornerstones and Carver. And that will be yours if you can answer this question. During a heat wave, this becomes a perfectly acceptable dinner. What is it? 508-746-9991. During a heat wave, this becomes a perfectly acceptable dinner. What is it? 508-746-9991. It's a not-so-easy impossible question.
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3: We're turning into some real summer heat this week. We've got a heat advisory from 11 a.m. Tuesday till 8 p.m. Wednesday for potential heat index levels that could be close to 100 on Tuesday and well into the 90s Wednesday. A mainly clear sky tonight, your low 68. Sunny and very hot Tuesday, 93 the high. Heat index levels could approach 100. Sunshine, hot and muggy on Wednesday as well. Lows in the mid-70s, a high in the mid-90s. Thursday, sunny and hot, low 71, a high of 91. A week to stay hydrated, take plenty of breaks in the AC if it's available. I'm meteorologist Mark Thibodeau at the Weather Channel.
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0: Easy 99.1, not so easy, impossible question out there for today. Here it is. During a heat wave, this becomes perfectly acceptable for dinner. What is it? What do you think?
1: I think it's pizza.
0: Pizza. It's a good choice, but no, it's not pizza.
1: Oh, okay.
0: Thank you.
2: Cereal.
0: Cereal. Don't have to cook it. Good call there, but no, that's not it.
2: All right, thanks, Kevin.
0: Thank you.
1: Cold cut subs.
0: Cold cut subs. I love them, but no, that's not the right answer. Thanks. Still looking for the answer. Here it is. During a heat wave, this becomes a perfectly acceptable dinner. What is it? It's a not-so-easy impossible question.

0: Easy 99.1, not too easy, impossible question still out there. Here it is. During a heat wave, this becomes a perfectly acceptable dinner. What is it? What do you think it is?
1: Ice cream.
0: Ice cream is the right answer. You got it.
1: Great. Thank you.
0: Yes. During a heat wave, this becomes a perfectly acceptable dinner. Why not? It cools you off and it tastes good. Dessert for dinner is always a good choice.
1: That's right. It is.
0: Who's this?
1: Elaine.
0: Elaine, where are you calling us from?
1: Pembroke.
0: All right, Elaine. Gift card to Cornerstones in Carver for that right answer.
1: Thank you.
0: And thanks for playing the Not So Easy Impossible Question.

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4: 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Less than 1 month away, but it's not too late to get involved. The foursomes are filling up fast, but you don't have to play to be a champion on July 21st. This year's portions of the proceeds will benefit the Arc of the South Shore. 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
4: 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The foursomes are filling up fast, but you don't have to play to be a champion on July 21st. This year's portions of the proceeds will benefit the Arc of the South Shore. 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

He's 99.1. I need another one. It's Kevin Cronin. Thank you for bearing with us, having some technical issues, but back with you with the feel-good favorites with you for an hour or so until 7 o'clock. Hopefully. Huey Lewis from the news now.

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0: Easy 99.1. We're used to having a leap day every 4 years, but how confusing would it be if there was suddenly a leap hour? That's what the General Conference on Weights and Measures is considering so the world can maintain coordinated universal time, UTC. Earth has sped up in the past couple of years, which means we might need a negative leap second in 3 years' time. And that second could cause a huge problem for high-precision systems in communications, GPS, banking, and more. Scientists believe that doing a leap hour might be easier on those systems, as the additions would happen much less frequently, and companies would have more time to prepare for the leap hour. Right, you know, what could possibly go wrong with that? Thinking about what happens with daylight saving, I think you might have a problem there, too. Another check on traffic brought to you by New England Appliance. 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If this year you need to replace or upgrade your dehumidifier or air conditioning units, visit New England Appliance, Woodrow and Braintree. 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
2: Two separate incidents inside the southbound O'Neill Tunnel. We got a crash at Purchase Street and a disabled vehicle at South Station. Stop and go, leaving the tunnel down to the gas tank on the expressway, and again from Granite Ave to the Braintree Split. Right now, Route 3 southbound slow from the split down to Route 18, and then northbound on the expressway, you're slow from the split up to Morrissey Boulevard and again up into the O'Neill Tunnel. I'm Zach Transport with Easy 99.1 Traffic.
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20: We're turning into some real summer heat this week. We've got a heat advisory from 11 a.m. Tuesday till 8 p.m. Wednesday for potential heat index levels that could be close to 100 on Tuesday and well into the 90s Wednesday. A mainly clear sky tonight, your low 68, sunny and very hot Tuesday, 93 the high. Heat index levels could approach 100. Sunshine, hot and muggy on Wednesday as well. Lows in the mid-70s, a high in the mid-90s. Thursday, sunny and hot, low 71, a high of 91. A week to stay hydrated, take plenty of breaks in the AC if it's available. I'm meteorologist Mark Thibodeau at the Weather Channel.
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1: 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Good day for some baked beans and hot dogs. Sounds like a good Monday night dinner choice.

0: He's 99.1. It's Kevin Cronin. That will wrap things up. Interesting first day back from vacation. Kind of an abbreviated edition this afternoon. But back with you again tomorrow at 2 o'clock for what will be a full 5 hours of an easy ride home and work day, we hope, tomorrow. Coming up next, it is a decade show, 70s at 7, 80s at 8, and the 90s at 9. You enjoy your night. Make it a good one.
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We were both too tired to sleep, so we took turns of staring

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